0: Tonight's letter is from Jen. She says, my major dilemma is after finding out who I am and what I want in life after going through a divorce, I believe that I have found a new love and some new hobbies. We have great communication, and after 2 years, still can't get enough of each other. The big snag in our relationship are our kids. His daughter lives far away, and his time is very limited, so he sacrifices a lot for the time he gets with her. He also feels he needs to make up for lost time so often. My kids are with me 50% of the time, and they're teenagers. His daughter is much younger, and she's an only child. He doesn't trust my kids and believes that they are a major problem when it comes to us. They're good kids, but have the normal teenage drama, especially with my recent divorce. He's been divorced for most of his daughter's life, and it's all she knows. How do I help him to see that it is not 100% my kids' fault if our relationship lives or dies? He and his daughter will have to make some adjustments and compromises, too. He needs to understand that no kids are perfect, and a sock on the floor or a little whining happens once in a while, and it isn't the end of the world. I tend to pick my battles, and he demands perfection 24/7. Please help, from Jen. Jen, I will have my Mother Delilah words for you coming up next. You're listening to Delilah.
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Tonight's Delilah's Dilemma is from Jen, who went through a divorce and says, she says after she went through her divorce, she believes that she has found love and new hobbies. Jen, the last sentence of your letter tells me more than the first, than all the other sentences do. Your last sentence says, he demands perfection 24/7. Have you ever lived with a perfectionist, Jen? Have you ever tried to have a relationship with a perfectionist? It's not fun. It's not wonderful. He might be smart. He might be brilliant. He might be a good communicator. He might be all those things. But if he's a perfectionist and he's expecting you and your children to live up to his expectations, your life will become a living hell. Believe me when I tell you that. If he can't roll with the flow, if he's not able to take a deep breath and let go of things, if he needs to control his environment or other people, he is never, ever going to bring you joy. You are always going to be walking on eggshells, and no matter how hard you try, it's not going to be good enough. I would rather live outside in the barn with my animals than spend one day with a perfectionist who expects my children to be perfect. Good luck and God bless you.

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0: No-bake cookies the other day. 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

0: Whitney. What can I do for you?
1: I was hoping you could pick a song for somebody special in my life who's far away right now.
0: Okay. Who's this special someone and where are they?
1: His name is Alex, and he's actually in the Marines, so right now he's over in Okinawa in Japan.
0: And Alex is a buddy friend, a boyfriend? What is Alex in your life?
1: Alex and I have been friends for a couple years now, and recently we've become more than that. Unfortunately, it was after he left to go to Japan, so...
0: So you have a long-distance relationship going on.
1: Yes, but he is coming home around Christmas, so I can't wait for that.
0: That's a long way off, though.
1: It is, but I'm willing to wait because I know that he is definitely worth it.
0: And in the meantime, you've got this sappy love song show to keep you close in your heart.
1: I do.
0: And that's a good thing.
1: Yes.
0: I'll find a great song for you.
1: Okay, thank you so much.

company on a summer night. Hi there. 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Have you had a chance to relax and unwind and breathe deep? Maybe go to a lake, maybe go to the shore. I hope you're having a wonderful summer. I'm glad you're spending some of it with me.

0: Who's this?
1: This is Rena. And I just want to dedicate a song to my husband.
0: What's his name?
1: Tracy.
0: And what do you want to tell him?
1: I just wanted to tell him that I love him and I'm thankful that he's in my life.
0: So how many years has this man been by your side?
1: Almost 10 years now.
0: And if you were to pick one or two qualities that make him the most precious husband you could have ever dreamed or prayed for, what would those qualities be?
1: The one thing that I would pick would be his heart. He has a true loving heart.
0: He's got a true loving heart, but is he also funny?
1: He is. He makes me laugh. And he told me from the beginning that he would you know, fill my life with laughter. And he has.
0: Because somebody can be kind and sweet and wonderful, but if they're not funny, then it's just not okay. You gotta be, you gotta have a sense of humor.
1: Oh, yes, he does. And I just, you know, I just thank God that he blessed me with my husband.

0: asking you what you love most about summer, Karen Casey is clearly a kindred spirit to me. She says, I love my hybrid daylilies blooming, fresh produce and fruits from the garden, fresh green grass for the horses to graze on. These are my favorite things of summer. Patty says, I love the sunshine. Una says, new life. Estella loves long summer nights. And Christine says, sunshine most every day. What do you love most about summer? The beach, fishing, flowers blooming. What do you love? Write to me and tell me or call me. We are here to share love songs with you and to help you relax and enjoy your summer nights. 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

0: Trudy, hi. Thanks for calling. This is Delilah. What can I do for you?
1: Well, I have this wonderful daughter who I know is at home listening to your station and loves your music and stuff, and she is so special. She's just precious. She's thoughtful. She's kind. She talked me to going into college when I was 54, which is the most incredible thing in the world.
0: So it sounds like you two are more than just mother and daughter. It sounds like you truly have a bond of love and friendship.
1: She's the best friend I have, and had I known what I was doing when I was raising her, I don't think I could have done any better than I managed to do. She's just a jewel.
0: Perhaps a testimony to her mother's love?
1: Well, I'm sure that's got a lot to do with it. I have treasured her all my life since the day she was born. She's just the most special person in the whole entire world.

0: Are you a dreamer? Do you dream big? I'm a dreamer. I am always dreaming new dreams. My problem is sometimes I don't always follow through. Well, more than sometimes. But there are some thoughtful people who have helped me to make some of those dreams come true. Some very thoughtful people who have helped me put the foundation beneath the dreams that I dreamed in the clouds. Are you a dreamer? Do you help other people to make those dreams come true? Tonight, I'm going to dream a little dream with you. 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

0: Good evening. You've called Delilah. Who is this?
1: Hi, this is Ashley.
0: Hi, Ashley. How old are you?
1: I'm 22.
0: Welcome. What can I do for you?
1: Well, I've just been thinking about my ex-boyfriend a lot, and it's just really weighed down on me and just, like, made me not enjoy all of my days.
0: So someone else's absence is stealing your joy in your present.
1: Yeah, I have a kid at home, and it's just hard to just manage everything, and with him gone, it's just hard.
0: And why is he no longer a part of your life?
1: Well, we broke up because his mom really hated my mom, and then he decided not to like me because I don't even know, and he just said we're done and just left.
0: Okay, so you broke up with the boyfriend. You don't even know why. He didn't give you any explanation, and you're hanging on to memories or the hope that he'll come back?
1: The hope that he'll come back. He sent me a few text messages like, can you meet up for coffee? And then I just get so excited, and then he's just always never there.
0: Okay, so we're not holding out hope for somebody who treats you like that ever again.
1: Yes, ma'am.
0: When someone shows you by their actions that they don't respect you or cherish you, you do not give them permission to break your heart again.
1: Yes, ma'am.
0: You say, see ya, wouldn't want to be ya.
1: Okay.
0: I'm not kidding. You are a sweetheart. You have a very tender heart, I can tell.
1: Thank you.
0: And when somebody shows you by their actions that they don't honor that or cherish that, then you remove them from your life. You say, good luck. I wish you luck. I wish you love, but I wish you'd just leave me alone because I deserve much better than this. So do not let somebody treat you with disrespect, okay?
1: Yes, ma'am. You really opened up my eyes, and I really just breathing now. Thank you so much.
0: And you have a great rest of your summer. Stop putting your heart out there for somebody who doesn't honor it and cherish it, okay?
1: Okay.
0: From now on, you're going to make space and make room in your heart for people who honor your heart.
1: I will do that.
0: You have a good night.

helping you connect heart to heart with the special people in your life. Whether it's your best friend, your sweetheart, your child, we're here to find the songs and to share the stories that will help you to feel connected to those that you love.

0: good evening. Who is this?
1: Hi, Delilah. This is Leona. How are you?
0: Leona, I'm wonderful. What can I do for you?
1: Well, I just wanted to say thank you for, you know, being here, I guess you could say, night after night these last few years for me. And I had emailed you a few years ago concerning, I guess you could say, bad relationships over time, and you just said, you know, stick with my guns and, you know, not let it, you know, affect me in any way, you know, emotionally and stuff like that. And I just wanted to say thank you for that and to let you know that, you know, someone special has come along.
0: And didn't I say don't settle for less than you deserve?
1: Exactly. And I haven't.
0: And now you've got somebody wonderful in your life?
1: Yes, I do. He's actually more than I ever expected.
0: What's his name?
1: His name is Tony.
0: So he was worth the wait?
1: Yes, he was. And I always said that I never thought I'd find someone as romantic as I am. You know, I feel I'm a very romantic and passionate woman, and he seems to be more romantic than I am, so it's, you know, quite a surprise.
0: So you had to kiss a lot of toads before you found this handsome prince, but he was worth it.
1: Yes, he was. Most definitely. Most definitely. Thank you so much, Delilah.
0: Thank you, and thanks for being a part of my night each night.
1: It's been wonderful to hear your voice each night.
0: Thanks, sweetie. God bless you.

0: Each night we talk to people about love, about life, about reaching for their dreams, about not giving up. And I think sometimes people can get so lost and discouraged and be so miserably unhappy because they are trying to do something they should never have tried to do because it's not their calling. It's not their path. It's not their joy. If I had tried to become an accountant, I actually did that once. I did accounting for a few months. But if I had ever pursued a career that involved a lot of paperwork, a real estate agent or something, I would be miserable because I can't do those things. That doesn't mean I'm stupid. And if you find yourself miserable every day, maybe it's because you're doing that which you were never intended to do. Maybe you're missing out on the thing that brings you the most joy. Just something to think about tonight. We'll be back with more of your stories from the heart coming up. You are listening to Delilah.
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0: Hi, good evening. Welcome to the Delilah Show. Who's this?
1: This is Ruthie.
0: Ruthie, who's on your heart?
1: My boyfriend, Randy.
0: And what do you want to tell Randy?
1: Well, I want to tell him how much I love and appreciate him. We're living 4 hours away, and every other weekend I go up to see him. But because of this job that I have, and he's been very supportive of me and very loving, although it's hard at times. So I just want him to know that I love him, and I'm very thankful for everything he's done for me.
0: And do you have a song that's your song?
1: It doesn't matter. You could pick out a good one. I know you can.
0: All right. I'll do that for you. Drive safely.

0: Do you love to be outside as much as I do? I am not an inside kind of person. I am an outside kind of girl. I want to be in a creek. I want to be in a lake. I want to be hiking. I want to be working in my gardens. I don't want to be sitting inside. And summertime, oh my goodness. Summertime is the best time to be outside, going for a walk, going for a hike, going to a mountain stream, going someplace beautiful. I hope you have a chance to get outside and enjoy the beauty despite the heat. I hope you can find some quiet, cool place to go and enjoy the beauty that abounds. And I hope you take me along. I will be right here. You're listening to Delilah.
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0: Hi, good evening. Welcome to the Delilah Show. Who's this?
1: This is Stephanie. I am actually calling to talk about my boyfriend and how proud I am of him. I just wish he could see it. He has been sober for a couple of months now, and he's doing very well. But before, he had sent me a heartbreaking text saying that he loved me very much, but he has lost a lot through his addiction, and he's got so much going on that we talk, but he doesn't let me in about his emotions and how he's feeling.
0: So how often do you see each other now?
1: Well, we live together, so we see each other every day. We do connect. I just don't understand why he won't let me in.
0: It sounds to me, can I be really honest with you?
1: Absolutely.
0: It sounds to me like you are in love with what you think he could be or what you wish that he would be, not with who he is.
1: That actually sounds pretty accurate.
0: So believe his actions and stop hanging on to what your heart envisions for your future.
1: Thank you very much, Delilah. I just needed to hear the truth from somebody, and I'm glad it was you, because you tell the truth like it is, and that's what I love about you.
0: I've been in your shoes. I've been in love with the image of what I thought somebody should be or could be, but they weren't.
1: Can you play a song for me, Delilah?
0: I will play a great song for you. You have a good night.
1: Thank you, Delilah.

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That's what this show is all about. We take your situations, your stories, your problems, your celebrations, and then we set them to music.

0: Welcome to the Delilah Show. Who is this?
1: Hi, Delilah. It's Stephanie.
0: Hi, Stephanie. What can I do for you?
1: I would like to request a song for a special someone in my life. Things have been going fairly decent, and I've known him for 3 years, and we're friends right now, but we are hopefully going to work out in regards to a relationship down the road.
0: So what is preventing you from being in a relationship now?
1: He's working on himself and I'm working on myself, but we've been getting closer and closer the past couple of weeks.
0: So there's a little flirting going on, a little texting going on, a little anticipation going on.
1: Yeah, we've been going on an e-bike together and taking rides and just communicating a little bit better. So it's been a positive.
0: And what's his name?
1: Aaron Curry.
0: And what is it about Aaron that makes you want to hop on an e-bike and go for a very long ride?
1: It's just the way that he is, just his perspective on life. He's good looking as far as I'm concerned, and he's got the kindest heart ever. He would do anything for anybody.
0: And is there a song that makes you think about Aaron, or you want me to pick one?
1: Everything I do it for you, from Bryan Adams.
0: Oh, that's more than a little bit subtle. I thought we were going for the subtle flirt, but we're just going to put it right out there.
1: If you want to pick something, go ahead.
0: I will play that for you. You have a great night.
1: Okay, you as well. Thank you so much.

0: My friend Ruth posted something on her Facebook page by Mandy Hale, a little cartoon that says, "Learn to be alone and to like it." There is nothing more freeing and empowering than learning to like your own company. Some people go crazy when they have to be alone. They almost crawl out of their skin or they go and do something destructive. Some people like to be alone so that they can hide. They have a secret life that they can't have unless they've got alone time. Secrets that they keep from their family or friends. That's not the kind of alone that we're talking about. Learn to be alone with your thoughts, with your dreams, with yourself. Thank you for spending time here with me tonight. 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

0: Solomon, hi. Thanks for calling. This is Delilah. What can I do for you?
1: Hey, Delilah. I wanted to try to find a song for my wife.
0: What's your wife's name?
1: Her name is Sarah.
0: And what do you want to tell Sarah?
1: I want to tell Sarah that that I love her, that she's the best thing, the best person that's ever happened to me, and that I don't think I could be the best man that I could be without her in my life.
0: How many years has Sarah been your beloved, your bride?
1: 6 months.
0: Aw, how sweet is that?
1: Yeah, it's actually 6 months today.
0: So, a half-year anniversary.
1: Yeah.
0: And what do you love most about her?
1: I love most about her the way that she makes me a better person just by the way that she acts. She has a lot of talents, a lot of principles. She's very considerate of others and a lot better than I am. And she's taught me how to really love somebody.
0: Oh, that's saying a lot when you say she's a better person than you are.
1: Yeah.
0: I'll find a good one for you. Thank you for calling.
1: Hey, thank you.

0: hope your day is going well, and I hope your night is filled with a little bit of tranquility, a little bit of peace. Maybe your stomach's in knots tonight and you're frustrated because someone who you love has hurt you, or someone who you don't love, who you can't stand, has hurt you again. And you want to figure out a way to get revenge. You want to figure out a way to get even. You want to figure out a way to get them to see your point of view. And it's driving you nuts. Stop. You're not going to change them. You're not going to ever feel satisfaction. And you need to stop and walk away. And stop screaming, "It's not fair, it's not fair, it's not fair." Trust me on this. You will never, ever, ever regret forgiving someone who doesn't deserve it. If you will, figure out a way to get yourself to a point of forgiveness and let it go, you will have so much more peace and a better night's sleep. We're here to help you ease into that better night's rest. 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

0: Hi, Delilah.
1: What can I do for you, Heidi?
0: I would like to dedicate a song to my very best friend. We've been good friends for probably about 7 years now, and he is just wonderful.
1: So this is a buddy friend?
0: Yeah.
1: She pauses. How do I define this, she says? Do you like him for more than just like a buddy friend?
0: Well, that's really not fair for me to say right now. He is involved with someone, so I'd rather not.
1: Okay, so we'll just pretend like there aren't feelings beneath the surface going, please look at me.
0: Right.
1: I've been here for you for 7 years. I adore you.
0: Right. At one time, maybe. I mean, he had asked me out, and I turned him down. And even after that, we're still good friends. So
1: is he, like, seriously involved with somebody? Are we talking marriage plans and ring?
0: No.
1: Well, then he's still free game, Heidi.
0: Oh, I know.
1: Until we're talking lifetime commitment, until he's, you know, planning to walk down that altar, until he's saying, this is my forever mate.
0: Yeah, I know.
1: So I'm
0: hoping.
1: Well, you need to be bold.
0: I know.
1: What's his name?
0: His name is Aaron.
1: Do you know what his favorite color is?
0: You know, I'm not even sure it changes.
1: Well, you should find that out, and then you should find a dress in that color.
0: Oh, okay.
1: Unless, of course, it's something like, you know, puce that looks terrible on you.
0: Oh, well, yeah, I'm not sure.
1: Do you know what his favorite food is?
0: Well, we go out to Applebee's all the time, actually.
1: Well, then perhaps nice dress, Applebee's.
0: Yeah, that sounds really nice, actually.
1: One of those Hallmark cards.
0: Oh, I've got one of those waiting for him right now.
1: Let me find that song for you.
0: All right, thank you.

This show is a free zone, free from politics. Not going to sit here and argue politics with you. Free from stress. It is a free zone, but it's not free from joy, happiness, silliness, or love. We got lots of that for you.

0: Hi, Alex. What can I do for you?
1: For the past 8 years, Delilah, I've been involved with a beautiful lady. And for the last 3 months, it's been kind of rocky. We used to be able to spend some quality time together. We used to spend a few nights together and then every other weekend because we do split. We are both divorced and we do have children. And we do spend the same weekends with our children. So the other weekends we spend together. And as of the last 3 months, what's been happening is the time has been dwindling down slow but sure, and I just get kind of sad and lonely. And it's been like a week to 10 days and we really haven't spoken at all, and it's just really, really hard to handle.
0: Well, the issue is that she has lost the desire to invest herself in this relationship.
1: Mm-hmm.
0: Now, it could be depression, it could be stress, it could be work, it could be a change in life, it could be somebody else, who knows? She's not sharing with you what it is, but there's something going on in her world that is causing her to not invest the time and energy that she once did in the two of you.
1: Okay.
0: So you have a choice. You can be patient and ask her if she would please share with you what it is that's changed in her reality that is causing her to not want to invest that time and energy.
1: Mm-hmm.
0: Or you can say, you know what? You can only push me away so many times and I'm going to stop coming back.
1: Right, right.
0: You know, it sounds like you at one time had a really loving and committed and honest relationship, so maybe she'll figure out a way to at least respect the friendship that you have and be honest with you.
1: Right, because it was beautiful and it just started breaking down 3 months ago.
0: Well, good luck. I will play a song for you and I hope that you're able to communicate while you're on vacation.
1: Thank you, Delilah.

0: We're weary of tragic news, of bad news, of scary news, of fear-mongering. We're weary, and we can't even wrap our heads around what is going on. What's going on? Here, there, and everywhere. Crazy things going on, and it's exhausting. It causes our soul to be weary. I just have two words for you. Look up. Not like the crazy movie. Look up to the heavens. That is where your hope is. Look up. Raise your hands and say, God, need a little help here. Please, find a mustard seed of faith. If I could encourage you to do anything, it wouldn't be to figure out the best love song ever written. It wouldn't be to dedicate a sappy love song. It would be to look up and find a mustard seed of faith. That is what really, truly matters right now. We'll be back. You're listening to Delilah.
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0: Shanna, what can I do for you?
1: Well, you know, I've listened a lot to your radio program and how wonderful it is to give people hope. And I myself have gone through a lot of stuff in my life. I'm only 24, but I feel like I've been through, you know, been tested by God. And a year ago tonight, I probably, you know, would have been, ideas of giving up would have been much more appealing than keeping myself going. And I guess I just hear a lot about people always having troubles in life, and I guess I just want to wish everybody that hope of keeping going and not giving up and just having faith in yourself and facing a new day and keeping your heart alive as long as it can, and keep your spirit rich and full despite the negativity in your life.
0: So are you doing that? Are you able to keep your spirits up and keep going the right direction?
1: Yeah, definitely. I think, you know, I've realized the value of friends and family, and now I've met a wonderful man in the past, 6 months that's really helped me realize that life is so precious and so important, and you have to just keep going, and love everything around you and love yourself.
0: Well, I know for me, I don't have it within me to keep a positive attitude or to keep things going the right direction when when they're not. And that's why my faith in God is so important to me, because when I don't have the courage to carry on, or I don't have the ability to hang in there, God, that's where God steps in and picks me up and lifts me up and gives me so much joy.
1: Definitely.
0: And so much hope.
1: And especially, the nights when I thought things were at its worst, I always thought, you know what, there's someone in this world who would love to have my problems. That no matter how bad it gets, it can always be worse, and you just have to keep going until you see the light at the end of the tunnel. It's really important.
0: Amen to that. So is there a song you wanted in particular, or can I pick one for you?
1: Please pick one. You're so good at it.
0: I will do that.
1: Thank you.

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0: Hi, good evening. Welcome to the Delilah Show. Who is this?
1: My name is Chicago Bob, and me and my wife have been together 33 years. We just celebrated our 30th anniversary on June 22nd. And we have been listening to you for a long, long time. And we've been together, and it's just been an amazing, amazing time. My wife is my lifeline.
0: What is her name?
1: Her name is Lori.
0: Take me back. Take me back on a journey. Close your eyes. We're in a time machine, Bob. We're going back 33 years. Tell me how you met Lori.
1: I was out with friends of mine at a bar, and she was out with friends of hers at a bar, and she wanted a piece of dentine gum. And I happened to have a whole pack in my pocket. And we danced, and she said, well, one of my friends is getting ready to go home, and when we come as three, we go home as three. So I said to my friend, I said, she's not coming back. She's not coming back. And she said, I'm coming back, Bobby, I promise. I said, she's not coming back. So every time the door opened, Delilah, I looked and looked and looked and looked, and no, no, no. And all of a sudden, that last door swung, and then she came, and she walked in, and I had the DJ play our song, which is our song, our wedding song, and we dance it all the time. It's Wonderful Tonight. So if you could play that for us and just let her know that she's the love of my life.
0: So the first night you met, the first night Miss I Need Gum spoke with you, you had Wonderful Tonight playing for her?
1: Yes.
0: Wow.
1: And we danced to it. Yes. Isn't that crazy?
0: This wasn't just love at first sight. This was I want to spend the rest of my life loving you at first sight.
1: Yes. It's been a great 33 years, and I hope we have another 33 together.
0: Wow. God bless you, bless you, bless you. What a sweet story. I will play that song for you tonight.
1: You are wonderful, my friend.

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1: Chance for showers overnight. Otherwise, mainly cloudy skies expected. Lows dip down to about 67. Southwesterly winds, 8 to 15 miles per hour. High temperatures reach up to 87. Monday, partly cloudy skies. From the Weatherology Weather Center, I'm meteorologist Paul Trombley on 104.3 Cities FM. Currently 79.

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2: Okay, the last one that you can do for a better positive mindset is to use realistic affirmations.
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2: No.
3: And then you become even more pessimistic because it didn't work.
2: Okay, Grinch.
3: It's like saying, I want to be able to fly. 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
1: Chance for showers overnight. Otherwise, mainly cloudy skies expected. Lows dip down to about 67. Southwesterly winds, 8 to 15 miles per hour. High temperatures reach up to 87. Monday, partly cloudy skies. From the Weatherology Weather Center, I'm meteorologist Paul Trombley on 104.3 Cities FM. Right now, it's 77 degrees.

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1: Okay, the last one that you can do for a better positive mindset is to use realistic affirmations.
2: You're forcing your brain to do something it's not wanting to do.
1: So?
2: All it's going to do is lead to frustration.
1: No, it's not.
2: Yes, it is.
1: No.
2: And then you become even more pessimistic because it didn't work.
1: Okay, Grinch.
2: It's like saying, I want to be able to fly. So every day you go outside and flap your arms for 5 minutes and nothing happens. You don't learn to fly.
1: Okay, so you know what you do, Matt? You say to yourself, I might not be able to fly, but you know what I could do is I could go on an airplane on a trip.
2: That doesn't
1: do it. And I could look outside and I am flying.
2: I want to fly myself.
1: No. Then you become a pilot and you know how to do that.

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1: Partly cloudy overnight with a slight chance of rain showers. Lows dip down to about 67. West winds 8 to 15 miles per hour. Sunshine mixed with clouds at times again. Monday, high temperatures reach up to 87. From the Weatherology Weather Center, I'm meteorologist Paul Frobley on 104.3 Cities FM. 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
1: Okay, the last one that you can do for a better positive mindset is to use realistic affirmations.
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1: Okay, Grinch.
2: It's like saying, I want to be able to fly. So every day you go outside and flap your arms for 5 minutes and nothing happens. You don't learn to fly.
1: Okay, so you know what you do, Matt? 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
2: That doesn't
1: do it. And I could look outside and I am flying.
2: I want to fly myself.
1: No. Then you become a pilot and you know how to do that.

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1: 67 overnight under mainly clear skies. Winds out of the west, 8 to 15 miles per hour. Mainly sunny skies again Monday, 86. Slight chance for storms Monday night. Lows around 60, partly cloudy. From the Weatherology Weather Center, I'm meteorologist Paul Trombley on 104.3 Cities FM. Currently, it's 73 degrees.

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2: Okay, the last one that you can do for a better positive mindset is to use realistic affirmations.
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town's lost its faith. 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
1: Here's your weatherology forecast, brought to you by Ag Country. Lows dip down to about 67 overnight under clear skies, west winds 5 to 10 miles per hour. Highs around 86 Monday. From the Weatherology Weather Center, I'm meteorologist Paul Trombley on 104.3 Cities FM. Currently 71.

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1: Okay, the last one that you can do for a better positive mindset is to use realistic affirmations.
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2: All it's going to do is lead to frustration.
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1: No.
2: And then you become even more pessimistic because it didn't work.
1: Okay, Grinch.
2: It's like saying, I want to be able to fly. So every day you go outside and flap your arms for 5 minutes and nothing happens. You don't learn to fly.
1: Okay, so you know what you do, Matt? You say to yourself, I might not be able to fly, but you know what I could do is I could go on an airplane on a trip.
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1: And
2: do
1: I
2: it.
1: Could look outside and I am flying.
2: I want to fly myself.
1: No. Then you become a pilot and you know how to do that.

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1: Daytime highs approaching 86 today under mainly sunny skies. Winds out of the west, 15 to 20 miles per hour. Partly cloudy skies tonight. Slight chance for storms. Lows dip down to about 60. From the Weatherology Weather Center, I'm meteorologist Paul Trombley on 104.3 Cities FM. Right now, 69.

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2: Okay, the last one that you can do for a better positive mindset is to use realistic affirmations.
3: You're forcing your brain to do something it's not wanting to do.
2: So?
3: All it's going to do is lead to frustration.
2: No, it's not.
3: Yes, it is.
2: No.
3: And then you become even more pessimistic because it didn't work.
2: Okay, Grinch.
3: It's like saying, I want to be able to fly. So every day you go outside and flap your arms for 5 minutes and nothing happens. You don't learn to fly.
2: Okay, so you know what you do, Matt? You say to yourself, I might not be able to fly, but you know what I could do is I could go on an airplane on a trip.
3: That doesn't
2: And
3: do
2: I
3: it.
2: Could look outside and I am flying.
3: I want to fly myself.
2: No. Then you become a pilot and you know how to do that.

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0: 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So Mrs. Matt made us pizza on the grill last night.
1: Oh my gosh.
0: We've been doing this a lot. Good. Yeah, and she uses gluten-free pizza or gluten-free
1: crust.
0: I don't use gluten-free crust, but I use dairy-free cheese.
1: Oh, okay.
0: So it's the worst of both worlds for our pizzas.
1: I was gonna say, who has the better pizza?
0: I think Mrs. Matt does.
2: Yeah, me too.
0: We've talked about it before. They're really good and they're quick. And it keeps all the heat outside, you know, when it's hot out.
1: Yes.
0: And that being said, I had this. Mrs. Matt, she's like, we need more propane. Now we have 4 propane tanks. So two for the grill, and 2 for the Blackstone. So we always have one that we can swap out. And we've gone through 3 tanks of propane this summer.
1: Wow.
0: And we're only a little over halfway through the summer.
1: Yeah, you guys are really grilling.
0: So I'd say, you know, we're probably cooking outside 10 to 15 days a month.
1: That's really good.
0: According to a new report, the average American enjoys 13 grill days per year.
1: Year?
0: The number is higher in Wyoming, Oregon, Michigan, and New Hampshire, and the states that grill the least are Vermont, Mississippi, and Hawaii.
1: What?
0: Can you believe that?
1: I guess if you take it per year, though, we're not grilling out when it's negative 30.
0: Well, no, but I suppose if you... No, but I mean, we're doing 10 to 15 a month in the summer.
1: Yeah, but we don't have a... I mean, you really have to be dedicated. Even when it gets like really like springy where it's rainy and icky, you don't want to be out there grilling.
0: I'll still grill outside. Okay, I love grilling.
1: Okay.
0: The top fears when it comes to grilling is grilling chicken, dropping meat through the grates, running out of propane, and cooking evenly so you don't end up with burnt outside and raw inside. People rank the biggest grilling sins. Here's the top 5. Number 5, pressing down on a burger with a spatula, the biggest no-no out there.
1: Why? Isn't that a smash burger?
0: No. That's on a
1: grill.
0: On a grill. Okay, yeah, because you're pushing all the juice out.
1: Yeah.
0: The yummy juice. Number four, backseat grilling. Oh, God.
1: Like car driving, you mean? Like,
0: hey, do you think you need to flip those? maybe you should flip those now.
1: Did you check the temperature? Are they done yet?
0: Is it too hot?
1: Can you make mine crispier?
0: Number 3, opening the lid unnecessarily, Bree.
1: Oh.
0: If you're looking, it ain't cooking.
1: Well, yeah, that's true.
0: Yep.
1: That is true. I like that, Matt.
0: Number 2, not allowing the meat to rest before serving. You have to do that.
1: What does that even mean?
0: It means you let it sit for 10 minutes, like a steak. Now, it's got to have fat. If it's like chicken breast, you can't let it rest because chicken breast, there's no fat to it.
1: That's disgusting.
0: But like a steak, it's got to sit. You got to let it sit 10 to 15 minutes.
1: On the counter?
0: On the counter.
1: Okay.
0: You just got to let it rest.
1: Bryce probably does that. My husband. I just don't.
0: He knows.
1: Yeah.
0: I would think. Number 1, touching another person's grill without permission.
1: That's the number 1? Like, what are you going to do with it?
0: I have no idea. But don't do it now. Don't touch another man's grill.
1: I think about my Airbnbs and we have multiple grills out there and people are so rough on them.
0: Oh, I'm sure.
1: Even like we'll put up signs like, please clean the grill when you're done. And every time we go out there, they are just plastered. It's like people don't respect it at all. But my husband, Bryce, is the one that does the grilling. And I am always telling him, like, let's grill. When he's like, what's for supper? Because that's the daily question. I'm like, let's grill.
0: Yeah.
1: And
0: wrong one there.
1: Turn your mic on if you're going to talk.
0: Yeah, there we go. I was choking on water.
1: But if I'm a single mom in it, like he's on duty, there's absolutely zero chance that I'm grilling because I've got a kid that's a few weeks old we'll go say a couple months old now.
0: Yeah.
1: But I like to go with the weeks because that's cuter. But then I have the 3-year-old and I'm not going to struggle with my son Maverick outside on the deck because then we have toys up there for him to do. He knows not to go by the grill, but then he's on like the little bike and he's like, Mama, look, Mama outside.
0: How many times, and if let's just say that you were grilling.
1: Okay.
0: And Matt was out with you.
1: Okay.
0: And Mila, let's just say Mila's sleeping and out of the equation right now.
1: Okay.
0: Just you and Mav.
1: Okay.
0: How many times you go, no, that's hot. No, that's hot.
1: The entire time. I'm like, don't go by the grill. Don't go by the grill.
0: And you can tell him, don't bike over here.
1: And he will.
0: You got the whole deck.
1: Yeah.
0: But don't come over here. And that's exactly how our kid was, too. If you said, don't come to this one by one spot, you got the whole driveway, but you can't be right here. That's the only place you want to be.
1: That's where he wants to be. And then he'll go to these other spots and he'll find a bug. And then I'm out there trying to kill bugs. So grilling is not happening when I'm single mom in it.
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8: Lots of sunshine today with daytime highs approaching 85. Winds out of the northwest, 15 to 20 miles per hour. Partly cloudy skies tonight. Chance of thunderstorms. Lows level off around 60. From the Weatherology Weather Center, I'm meteorologist Paul Trombley on 104.3 Cities FM. Currently 65.

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0: The sitting habit experts say to watch out for Matt and Bree Mornings, Cities 104.3.
1: I was once told that if you sat with your legs crossed, you would get those spider veins all over your legs. You know what I'm
0: talking about? Spider veins.
1: They're like those veins that show up on your skin. They're kind of like near the surface looking, and they just like little veins all over. They're bright colored. They're not like your normal veins.
0: Isn't that varicose veins?
1: Yeah, that's probably the normal term for them, not spider veins.
0: So same thing.
1: Yeah, so I was terrified when I would sit with my legs crossed, and I would get that thought in my head, and I would instantly like uncross my legs. I'm like, I don't want the spider veins. However, that is not true, but there are reasons that you should not sit with your legs crossed. And one of those reasons people like to sit with their legs crossed is because it gives your body a little extra support, especially if you're like leaning towards your computer. But there is a catch. If that's your go-to position all day, it can lead to muscle stiffness and some aches and pains. And crossing your legs can also cause a temporary bump into your blood pressure, which is why doctors usually want both feet flat on the floor when they're checking it.
0: Oh, now I guess my blood pressure is already high enough.
1: I do that all the time. I'll like sit there with my legs crossed. They'll come over to do my blood pressure. I'm like, put my legs back. I'm like, sorry. But basically, crossing your legs is fine. You just don't want to do it for too long because it's really about keeping yourself in any position for hours on end is bad for you. Physical therapists recommend getting up and moving about every 30 minutes.
0: You know, it's funny you bring this up. We had some friends stopped over for a little bit last night. Mm-hmm. And we were sitting in the living room, and I had my left foot on my right knee. So I was sitting, you know, like this, dad style, right?
1: Yeah.
0: And they were here for probably, or at our house, probably 45 minutes to an hour.
1: Dad style.
0: Like that. And when I put my foot down, it was completely numb. Like I had to like hold myself. I'm like, this is weird.
1: Like a sausage leg. Yeah. You can't even like feel it. You're like, what is this?
0: So I had to wait for all the pins and needles. You know, it's numb. Then the pins and needles comes, and that takes 2 minutes to go away. And then finally you're back to normal. But I can see where this would be a problem. It was a few minutes of me sitting, you know, like, I got to fix this, you know?
1: I am still pumping milk right now for baby Mila. Mm-hmm. And I sit on my bed just like that. Like, I might have one leg down, but then I'll put the other one up like you're talking.
0: Yeah.
1: And I'll be pumping for like 20 minutes and I'll get down and I'll like almost fall to the floor because my foot is so like dead asleep.
0: What'd you call it? Sausage foot?
1: Well, like a sausage leg.
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3: From the newsroom, I'm Alex Carminati. Culver's in Grand Forks is hosting a fundraiser for the Veterans Honor Flight of North Dakota and Minnesota this Tuesday and Friday from 10 a.m. to 7 p.m. both days. Part of the money that'll be raised will go to support the program that takes area veterans on a fully funded trip to Washington, D.C. An honor flight from Grand Forks is scheduled for November 1st through November 3rd. Each flight costs $290,000, and 870 veterans are currently on a wait list. A dump truck crashed into a home in Bismarck at around 11 a.m. on Saturday. The homeowner was asleep in his living room when he was woken up by the crash. The homeowner was not injured, and the truck driver went to a hospital with a possible knee injury. And the North Dakota State Fair officially started this past Friday. The State Fair continues this week in Minot and wraps up this Saturday on July 25th. From the newsroom, I'm Alex Carminati.
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10: Lots of sunshine today with daytime highs approaching 85. Winds out of the northwest, 15 to 20 miles per hour. Partly cloudy skies tonight. Chance of thunderstorms. Lows level off around 60. From the Weatherology Weather Center, I'm meteorologist Paul Frobley on 104.3 Cities FM. Currently 65.
0: Five things you did not know yesterday. Matt and Bree Morning Cities 104.3. Here we go, Bree. You ready?
1: I'm so ready. Love these.
0: Okay, here we go. Number one, the shortest recorded song is You Suffer by Napalm Death.
1: Okay, so we're not suffering, though, because it's the shortest song.
0: So it's called You Suffer by Napalm Death. Napalm Death, their debut album, Scum.
1: How long is this song if it's the shortest song?
0: 1.3 seconds.
1: That can be a song?
0: It was also released as one side of a 7-inch album.
1: Oh, my gosh. There's no way.
0: Okay, so I'm going to try playing in here.
1: Okay.
0: I don't know if it's going to give me an ad, though. So nope. That was it.
1: That's not a song.
0: That's all it is, Bree.
1: That's
0: right
1: a sound.
0: There.
1: That's not a song.
0: They even have a music video for it.
1: Oh, gosh.
0: Number two, technically, bananas aren't grown on trees. The banana plant is often sometimes called a banana tree, but it's actually an herb since it has a succulent stem instead of wood.
1: Okay, I've seen the trees, though.
0: Yeah. What does succulent mean? Isn't that a little, don't you say that about the other, whatever. I'm not
1: getting into it. I've watched it on like a dating show and they go and they cut down bananas and.
0: Succulent.
1: A succulent? It's stem. Not what a succulent is. Have you never had a succulent?
0: No, I haven't, Bree. No, I haven't. Number three, the inventor of the ATM wanted to use 6-digit pins, but when he ran the idea by his wife, she could only remember 4. And that's why you only have to remember 4.
1: Oh, okay. Well, good for his wife.
0: Right. Number four, Amelia Earhart, speaking of, was in an open marriage where both she and her husband could have hugs and kisses with other people.
1: Okay.
0: It was her idea because she considered marriage, quote, foolish and faithfulness, quote, medieval.
1: Wow. Okay. We still like our girl, Amelia.
0: And a girl, Amelia. Number five, there have been more than 400 different flavors of Kit Kats produced in Japan, including pear, soybean, blueberry, cheesecake, green tea, and wasabi. I can't imagine anything worse than wasabi Kit Kats.
1: No, but Kit Kats that are from like Canada around Christmas and Halloween, they make a Kit Kat that is gluten-free.
0: Oh, that's only a certain times of the year?
1: Yeah, and I don't know why it is, but I ordered them and I got them sent to me from Canada, but you have to like go to the Canadian website to get them.
0: Really?
1: And they'll come and it's more like, it's like the shape of like Santa or a pumpkin. And then it has like pieces of Rice Crisp in it.
0: Oh,
1: that's gluten free. It's not like the actual wafer.
0: Huh.
1: I don't know. It's really good.
0: I bet it is. It's good when you can't have it, especially, you know,
1: know.
0: Matt and Bree in the Morning brought to you by Matt and Bree in the Morning, Cities 104.3. God, so thrown off this. It's a Monday. I tell you, positive tea coming up.
1: An off-duty firefighter saved three children trapped beneath an overturned boat. We're going to tell you all about this story in 10 minutes. 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
1: An off-duty firefighter saved three children trapped beneath an overturned boat. We're going to tell you all about this story next. 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
1: An off-duty firefighter from Texas saved three children after a boat carrying nine people overturned on a lake on the 4th of July. Now, the firefighter repeatedly dove beneath the capsized boat, rescuing the three children, and he had to perform CPR on one of them before she began breathing again. Here is Jason Holm.
2: I took my hat and my glasses off, and I dove in, started looking for kids. Held my breath. I went under the boat, reached up. I felt the life jacket, pulled it down, pulled the first little boy out. I reached up again, and I felt a limb. I felt a leg. We came out, and it was the little girl. She wasn't breathing. Started doing compressions, and the gentleman that was on the jet ski, he said, "My son's still under there."
1: Oh,
2: and when
1: they
2: climbed up on the side, it tilted up, and he came out. And I started doing CPR on that little boy. My kids are under there. You got to go get them.
0: Oh, boy, Bree.
1: That's a hero for you.
0: Where was mom and dad with little kids on a boat, though?
1: I know.
0: You know?
1: But what do you do? Even if they're wearing their life jackets, if it, like, capsizes over you, how do you get out? If they
0: don't know
1: how to swim.
0: Ugh, God. You know, though, at the same time, I drove a boat when I was a kid. You know, you got to let kids have fun, too, at the same time. But, oh, God, that's...
1: Depends on how little they are.
0: Right.
1: I mean, if you're, like... not a few weeks old.
0: Yeah, you see Mila driving the boat, your new one, newborn.
1: I mean, we'll get there.
0: Not going to happen right now.
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13: Lots of sunshine today with daytime highs approaching 85. Winds out of the northwest, 15 to 20 miles per hour. Partly cloudy skies tonight, chance of thunderstorms. Lows level off around 60. From the Weatherology Weather Center, I'm meteorologist Paul Trombley on 104.3 Cities FM. Currently 65.

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1: I am mortified when I see, you know, when those things pop up, like a memory of the things I posted when I was younger on Facebook.
0: Oh, yeah.
1: Like college days, I would post things like, Bree feels like she wants to go out tonight.
0: Or you do something kind of political and you're like, oh, you look back at it now.
1: Like, first of all, why was I speaking in third person? Like, that's really weird. But also, like, why was I updating everyone on every single thing I did? Like, I'd be like, went outside, beautiful day. Like, Right. Everybody knows that.
0: Yeah.
1: Okay, so if I did that in 2026, if I started doing that on my Facebook, I really think people would start to call me and be like, are you okay?
0: Is everything okay?
1: Yeah.
0: But, no, I've got two kids. They're driving me nuts. Bree needs to go outside.
1: Bree needs to go outside and play. But don't you remember when everyone used to update their social media status? Like, have you noticed how it's taken a nosedive? Because a new survey from privacy company found that 55% of Americans say maintaining their social media presence now feels like more of work instead of fun.
0: Mm.
1: That's not good.
0: No, it's not.
1: More than half say that they're posting less than they did 5 years ago, and many are being more selective of what they share. The biggest reasons people are pulling back are political arguments, which you kind of said that.
0: Yeah.
1: I mean, that's what we used to do, not thinking, because I don't think people used to troll it as much.
0: No, but I think people inadvertently posted a lot of political stuff back, and people would just kind of let it bounce off their back, and now people engage more.
1: Way more engagement.
0: You know what I mean?
1: And that's where they say there's endless doom scrolling going on, that people are on social media more, and then there's concerns about privacy. I have a lot of people, even in my family, like I have cousins that have not shared one single picture of their daughter on social media, and she's like almost two.
0: Yeah.
1: Not one.
0: That's great. If that's what you want to do,
1: right.
0: I get it.
1: And the survey also found, though, that younger adults are feeling the pressure the most, with Gen Z likely to say social media has become exhausting. So maybe if we do update our status one last time, it should read, gone outside, be back, maybe never. That sounds like something I might say.
0: You know, we've posted stuff about daughter Ani when she was younger. And up till now, we've posted stuff. But it's actually really fun to see something from 17 years ago,
1: Yeah. You
0: know, when she's in her high chair.
1: Right.
0: With putting all over her face.
1: Uh-huh.
0: And it's like, oh, I forgot about that.
1: Right.
0: You know, so it is fun to have that stuff, but I've cut back 100%. I just don't post anything anymore because you're not going to make everybody happy. I did post stuff for a while. And then I just went to funny memes, like dad stuff, dad jokes or things like that. And now I'm just like, I don't have time to search for that anymore. I don't want to search for that anymore. And people just aren't putting that on, like, especially Facebook. That's become kind of a ghost town.
1: Uh-huh.
0: And
1: well, not for me.
0: Well, I mean, but just like for the people that I used to follow, it's just gotten quiet.
1: Like people aren't sharing that you're friends with?
0: No.
1: You have like three friends?
0: No, but I get a bunch of crap on there that of people I don't care about.
1: Oh, I know. Oh, you're talking about the ones, because this is popping up for me. People that it makes it look like it's a friend, but then it's like, oh, follow or add people.
0: Right.
1: And you're like, okay, I don't even follow this person. Then they get me like roped into what their story is.
0: All I want to have is people that I follow. That's all I care about. I don't want you to tell me here's ads that you should look like you should follow, but it's not really a follow thing.
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9: Daytime highs approaching 85 today. Under mainly clear skies, northwesterly winds 15 to 20 miles per hour. Partly cloudy skies tonight. Chance of thunderstorms. Lows level off around 60. From the Weatherology Weather Center, I'm meteorologist Paul Trombley on 104.3 Cities FM. Currently, it's 69 degrees.

0: surprising number of people think they could score a penalty kick against a World Cup goalkeeper.
1: You can't even say that without laughing.
0: No.
1: And younger people are especially more confident.
0: The sports survey that might reveal we're all a little overconfident. Coming up next, Matt and Bree Morning, Cities 104.3.

0: things that I've got.
1: We all like to think we'd come through in the big moment. Did I get this one? Is this right?
2: It is. I guess I missed my big moment.
1: Oh, okay.
2: But this new poll suggests that some of us may be giving ourselves a little too much credit.
1: The question that has already people seriously overestimating their athletic ability, Matt and Bree Morning, Cities 104.3 over the weekend, over the 4th of July weekend.
2: Yeah.
1: We were at the lake.
2: Okay.
1: And me and my dad and my brother, at the end of the day, like before dinner, we'll go to this little bar and have a drink and play some pull tabs.
2: That's fun.
1: Yeah, just a way to kind of cap off the rest of the day, right?
2: Yeah.
1: And while we were there, they were playing the World Cup. Mm-hmm. I don't remember who was playing, but there was a goal that was made while we were there. And next to us, so we were in a booth, and the booth next to us was, I think, four or five guys hammered. Absolutely hammered. One of them goes, "I was on that." You know, he's telling me he could do it, right?
2: Yeah.
1: Well, it's funny because I came across this exact survey that night.
2: Okay.
1: I was flipping through my phone. I'm like, I wish I could go back and show this guy this thing. In a new survey, 28% of people said they believe they could score a goal against a professional goalkeeper, specifically by converting a penalty kick. Obviously, young people were more likely to say that. In a separate poll, 19% of Americans say they definitely or probably score if they were called in for a penalty kick in the FIFA World Cup match. On the flip side, 55% say they definitely would not score. Again, younger men are most likely to boast that they could, but personally, I'd give a special shout out to the 6% of women ages 65 and older who fearlessly believe they could convert it if they were brought in to take the kick.
2: You know, I watch sports and I probably watch more football than soccer. But like if I'm watching football or things like that and I see somebody like go for a kick in football.
1: Yeah.
2: And they miss it. I'm like, how could you miss that? Like, I could do that. And I've never kicked a football through a field goal.
1: Now, here's the thing.
2: What?
1: They're making $1 million a game, some of them.
2: I know.
1: You're not.
2: Get mad.
1: So they should make those kicks.
2: Okay, well, we can say the same about some of these people, you know, scoring goals. I don't know. And then even like basketball, when it comes like March Madness time, I'll be like, shoot it. Like, how is it that hard? It's like they're playing a game. Like, it is hard.
1: I know.
2: And we just are over here sitting there. I'm having my glass of wine. Haven't ran in a basketball court for years. And I'm like, I can make that.
1: I've got a rum and coke and a box of candy next to me. I'm going, take the shots. Take the shots. You know, it kind of reminds me of, and this could be for any profession. I'm not patting myself on the back here.
2: Oh,
1: but
2: okay.
1: People that say they could land a plane if there was an emergency. It's surprising how many people say they could.
2: Okay,
1: and they probably could.
2: I don't take credit on that one. On that one, I'm literally like, if they were gone and I had to land this plane, yeah. I would be so screwed.
1: But it'd be the same thing like if someone said, oh, there's a house on fire, and I'm like, oh, I could put the house out if I had a fire engine and a suit. Probably not.
2: No.
1: You know, like your husband, Bryce, is a firefighter and, you know, all sorts of careers. But when you hear these and people are actually like, oh, yeah, I could do that. No problem.
2: I thought you were going to compare flying a plane to my job in sales.
1: In sales? Well, no.
2: You couldn't do that.
1: Well, I couldn't do it probably, Bree. Trust me.
2: It's a little different than a burning building, so.
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4: From the newsroom, I'm Alex Carminati. Culver's in Grand Forks is hosting a fundraiser for the Veterans Honor Flight of North Dakota and Minnesota this Tuesday and Friday from 10 a.m. to 7 p.m. both days. Part of the money that'll be raised will go to support the program that takes area veterans on a fully funded trip to Washington, D.C. An honor flight from Grand Forks is scheduled for November 1st through November 3rd. Each flight costs $290,000, and 870 veterans are currently on a wait list. A dump truck crashed into a home in Bismarck at around 11 a.m. on Saturday. The homeowner was asleep in his living room when he was woken up by the crash. The homeowner was not injured, and the truck driver went to a hospital with a possible knee injury. And the North Dakota State Fair officially started this past Friday. The State Fair continues this week in Minot and wraps up this Saturday on July 25th. From the newsroom, I'm Alex Carminati.
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9: Daytime highs approaching 85 today. Under mainly clear skies, northwesterly winds 15 to 20 miles per hour. Partly cloudy skies tonight. Chance of thunderstorms. Lows level off around 60. From the Weatherology Weather Center, I'm meteorologist Paul Trombley on 104.3 Cities FM. Currently, it's 69 degrees.
1: All right, Bree, we got your pop quiz. Here we go. Matt and Bree, Morning Cities 104.3. You ready for this?
2: I don't know.
1: All right. I think you might get this.
2: Okay.
1: Question is, which U.S. company was the first to offer overnight package delivery as its primary business?
2: Like, are you talking about like a mailing company or a business? Like that, what are you talking about? Like, are you talking about like FedEx and places like that, or are you talking about a business?
1: The first overnight package delivery company or business as its primary business to deliver packages.
2: I think I need more coffee because I still don't understand.
1: Okay, figure it out. You got 10 minutes, Bree. 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Hey!

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1: Give us the plug we deserve.
0: Tell I was trying to do something else there. Bree's Pop Quiz coming up next. Which U.S. company was the first to offer overnight package delivery as its primary business?
1: So its business is overnight packages.
0: There you go.
1: Okay. But the last time we just talked about this, I was a little confused. Mama needs some more coffee.
0: Okay. Well, we'll find out Bree's Pop Quiz next. 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

0: Ray, we got your pop quiz. It's ready to rock and roll. Mantenbury Morning City's 104.3 question this morning is, which U.S. company was the first to offer overnight package delivery as its primary business?
1: So I recently had a guest that stayed at one of my Airbnbs, and they needed their keys delivered to them in an overnight package. And they were like, could you please overnight this to me? Mm-hmm. And I said to them, sure, where would you like me to go? And they were like, I don't know who offers that. And one company came to my head. Now, I don't know if this is the company that was the first to offer this as a service, but it didn't make it in time.
0: Oh, no.
1: But to be fair, it was already like late in the day. So like overnight can then mean like a day and a half.
0: Yeah.
1: I'm going to go with FedEx. There we go. Okay, well, they must be doing some branding that they made me think of it.
0: When FedEx launched in 1973, its entire business model was built around guaranteed overnight delivery, a revolutionary idea at the time. Many people assumed it couldn't work, but today millions of overnight packages are delivered every day using the system FedEx pioneered. You want to know something really crazy? Mm. Every single package that's sent to FedEx goes to Memphis. So if I was going to send a package from my house to your house, it would go to Memphis and then back.
1: Actually, I just told you that story wrong. I have a little bit of ADD going on. I did not go with FedEx, but that was the first thing that popped in my head, and the person told me to use a different service, and they didn't get it in time.

0: Oh, really?
1: And I had originally said I was going to do FedEx. So I wonder if they would have got it in time. But it actually has to go to, if I send it to you, it has to go to Memphis and then it goes to you. Yep. Why do they do that?
0: Because that's their hub. That's where everything is sorted and sent out. They don't do any separation locally. It's all shipped to Memphis.
1: Even if you overnight it?
0: If I overnighted from my house, you and I live, what, half mile apart, quarters of a mile apart?
1: Yeah.
0: If I overnighted from my house to yours, it would go to Memphis and then come back up.
1: How
0: the next
1: it do
0: morning.
1: That in time? Where is it going?
0: That's FedEx.
1: Does it go on a plane then?
0: It goes on a truck.
1: Okay.
0: It goes to Fargo.
1: Okay.
0: Goes on a plane overnight to Memphis. It's sorted, put back on the plane that's going to the nearest city that it's going to. Then it's shipped. It would fly back to Fargo, go on the truck to Grand Forks, and then it'll be delivered the next morning to your house.
1: Well, that sounds like a lot of work for someone down the road.
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7: Daytime highs approaching 85 today. Under mainly clear skies, northwesterly winds 15 to 20 miles per hour. Partly cloudy skies tonight, chance of thunderstorms. Lows level off around 60. From the Weatherology Weather Center, I'm meteorologist Paul Trombley on 104.3 Cities FM. Currently, it's 69 degrees.

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0: 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You know what we need to get for that? An applause.
1: Yeah, we do.
0: And people have apparently figured out the perfect recipe.
1: It answers some of the biggest mac and cheese debates once and for all.
0: I lost my place there because I was trying to shut off the audio. The ingredients people say belong in the ultimate bowl coming up next. Matt and Bree Mornings, Cities 104.3.

0: could build your own dream mac and cheese, what would you put in it?
1: Thousands of people weighed in, and some of the results are surprisingly strong opinions.
0: The recipes Americans say makes a perfect mac and cheese. 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Mrs. Matt mentioned that she said this week was National Mac and Cheese.
1: I think it is.
0: Well, I think today's the actual day, but she had a couple days ago said, it's Mac and Cheese week. We're going to go with it.
1: I'm on board with Mrs. Matt.
0: So we decided to celebrate, and we made a gluten-free, dairy-free mac and cheese, which isn't really mac and cheese.
1: The dairy-free gets me. You know, yeah. I like the gluten-free, but was it good?
0: It was in our smoker. Oh. So it kind of covered up like that. You know, the cheese can be kind of funky, yeah. You know, if it's not real cheese.
1: Right.
0: I thought it was good. Mrs. Matt was not as much on board with it. But
1: can she eat cheese?
0: She can have cheese. She's
1: so
0: kind of the gluten.
1: She suffers with you, but then you suffer on the gluten.
0: I suffer on the gluten.
1: Oh, you poor people.
0: No. She suffers from the gluten. Yeah. I suffer from the dairy.
1: I know. So what? You're both sacrificing, so you have to have gluten-free dairy for
0: you. It's fantastic. It works out really well in our family. Oh. But you know, what I ended up doing, because it had like a smokiness to it, which is really, really good.
1: I like that.
0: And we put some pork on there and then barbecue sauce.
1: Yum.
0: It was really, really good. I thought Mrs. Matt was just like, it is what it is. if you're looking to overachieve, a few weeks back, there was a series of surveys on social media posted by someone who was aiming to make the perfect mac and cheese. Here's the results. Number one, noodles. Spirals were the clear winner.
1: Ooh, I know. Well, cavatappi. Isn't that the name of it, the noodle?
0: I have. You're way above me on that, Brie.
1: Like, that's my husband Bryce's favorite noodle. It's
0: cavatappi.
1: The one that it does, like, the swirl, and it does a big swirl, like multiple swirlies.
0: Is it kind of...
1: I might be totally butchering the name of it, but I think it's cavatappi.
0: Hold on, let me look it up real quick here.
1: Try to spell that.
0: Cavatappi. I was going to put... Oh, yeah.
1: Am I saying it right?
0: Yeah, it is. I spelled it a little bit wrong, but yeah, no, you got it. Cavatappi.
1: Yeah, so they're like, it probably does like three swirls or two swirls.
0: And it's got like ridges on it too, doesn't it? It's not totally smooth.
1: Well, they don't have to, though.
0: But some do.
1: Yes.
0: Number two, cheese. Cheddar was number one, obviously, with a soft, smooth melter like Monterey Jack, Havarti, Monster, or Gouda. That's smelly cheese, though, isn't it?
1: I don't know.
0: Kinda
1: if
0: stinky?
1: I could eat cheese all day long, I would.
0: Oh, God, I love cheese. It sucks. Number three, spices. The most popular were pepper, dry mustard, paprika, and salt.
1: Okay.
0: Number four, meat. There we go. Two-thirds of people voted for none to keep it classic. Top-ranking meat was pork, right there.
1: What?
0: Most likely people wanted to add bacon. Oh, bacon would be phenomenal on there, Brie.
1: Not hot dogs?
0: No, not hot dogs.
1: Hot dogs are a staple. Come on.
0: You know, it always ends up coming up. Some kid always throws up mac, cheese, and hot dogs someplace.
1: I mean, I'm sure.
0: And chicken, by the way, is number two. Number five, vegetables. Nope. Again, a majority of people voted for none. If you were to add a vegetable, broccoli was the most popular, followed by onions. No.
1: Okay, but if you did the bacon and onions, that might be good. Almost like a hamburger hot dish at that point.
0: Yeah, it probably would be good.
1: My grandma Joan makes the best mac and cheese. Like every single time. It can be straight Kraft mac and cheese. I can hand her the box and she will literally add like cream and a little bit of cheese or like a sliced cheese, shredded cheese. I don't even know what she does, but it is the best mac and cheese you've ever had in your life. And like I could enter her in a contest and I guarantee you she'd win every time. Like, and she can't even taste or smell. So I don't even know how she's so magical.
0: I can't even begin to tell you the issues that would ensue if I came and ate Grandma Jones macaroni and cheese with cream.
1: You can't.
0: Cheese slices, cheddar cheese. It would be.
1: It'd be so bad for you.
0: It'd be pretty bad, Brie. It wouldn't work out very well in my favor. It'd be worth it, I bet, though.
1: It is worth it, but I would want to stay far away from you.
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7: Daytime highs approaching 85 today. Under mainly clear skies, northwesterly winds 15 to 20 miles per hour. Partly cloudy skies tonight, chance of thunderstorms. Lows level off around 60. From the Weatherology Weather Center, I'm meteorologist Paul Trombley on 104.3 Cities FM. Currently, it's 71 degrees.

0: New article says AI might be making us worse at thinking for ourselves.
1: But experts say you don't have to stop using it. 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
0: The AI advice everyone should hear, Matt and Bree Morning, Cities 104.3. So a buddy of mine, he does hiring headhunter type jobs.
1: Okay.
0: And I think I've talked about this in the past. And it's for IT.
1: Yeah, you've mentioned it, but...
0: So he interviews people over Zoom. Mm-hmm. For IT positions.
1: Okay.
0: And he has, three guys that work with him in this interview.
1: Okay.
0: And they were interviewing somebody, and they were asking IT-type questions, that stuff you should know, right, if you're going to be in IT.
1: Right.
0: And one of his buddies was on Claude, one was on ChatGPT, one was on Grok, which is Twitter's or X's, and then he was using Google. Because they all have their own AI.
1: Mm-hmm.
0: And they were all putting the same question in on their laptops.
1: Like the question he's asking the interview person?
0: Yep, exactly. The question he's asking the interview person. And they found out this guy was typing on a laptop the question in. He was using ChatGPT. Because everything he was saying was word for word on this one guy that was using ChatGPT with my buddy. So he was using AI to answer these questions.
1: Oh, no.
0: So it's making people, it really is making people lazy. I'll tell you what, a staff writer for The Atlantic did a story on how AI is already breaking our brains.
1: Well, we got to use our brains. We can't let it do everything.
0: Yeah, there's clear evidence we're not thinking for ourselves as much as we used to. Here's a few techniques to try if you want to prevent it. Number one, ask for hints, not answers.
1: Oh, sure. Yeah.
0: What does that mean?
1: I would say, like, give me a few. I think it would be like for me. Like, I want to solve this problem. What are some things I could do? Like, what would you, but that's kind of solving it.
0: Yeah. So
1: I actually don't know.
0: On Bree's pop quiz, if you were to throw in like, what company was the first to do overnight delivery? Like we asked here just a little while ago.
1: Okay. What if I said, hey, what are the top companies? And then I had to decide out of those top.
0: Yeah.
1: Maybe that's using it a little bit. I don't know.
0: Sure. Okay. Number two, start with a blank page. When it wants to take on something, write up your own analysis and conclusions and ask AI to challenge your thinking.
1: Mm-hmm.
0: Number three, rotate tasks. Every time you do a task with AI, follow it with a task that doesn't involve AI. And number four, make a sharp distinction between rote work and creative work. Let AI write quick emails. Don't let it write your essays or memos. I'm going to say to all of this.
1: I know. I was like, there was some awkward silence for both of us. And I think it's because we're not agreeing with this story. You can kind of tell that.
0: Nope.
1: I mean, I use AI a lot. Like every single day I use AI. But when I'm doing something work related, for example, I'll use it as part of AI, meaning like I'll tell it to do something for me, but I know that I have to either edit it or I have to like take it into more in depth later.
0: Yeah.
1: Like I'm only grabbing pieces from it to build out something because a lot of the times in the sales part of what we do, or I do, I guess you don't do that part here, but the sales part that I do, I want to make sure that people are getting to work with me, not AI.
0: Yeah.
1: So like I want it to be my work. I'm just using the ideas.
0: I think AI is fantastic for data. Like if you have a big swath of data and you're like, organize this for me.
1: Yeah.
0: You know, that's where it comes in really handy because it can do it very quickly. Maybe not perfect. You have to go through and check it all. But, you know, I think that's very helpful.
1: I've also used it for like, if I want to know, for my example, my friend said, I want to put this tree in my backyard. And she's like, but I don't know where I would put it. So I said, send me a picture of your backyard. And then I put it into ChatGPT and I said, where should I put this exact tree? And it gave me multiple examples of where the tree should go in an actual picture of her backyard.
0: Well, that's weird.
1: And we used it because we're putting lights all around our house, like in the soffit lighting.
0: Yeah.
1: And I said to it, like, how close do I use? And it told me, like, use the 4-inch. And then it said to go like every so many feet. And then I showed it my house and said, show me what it would look like with these on there at this angle and this spot. And it did. And I'm like, wow. That looks really good.
0: AI is so creepy right now.
1: Creepy? It's cool.
0: No, it's cool, but it's creepy at the same time.
1: I mean, I showed it where I lived, which is probably a little bit scary. I know you're getting right there.
0: You're
1: going
0: to get the stalker AI at the door?
1: What?
0: I'm here to deliver your candy.
1: Only as it promises to come in and do the dishes, too.
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3: From the newsroom, I'm Alex Carminati. Culver's in Grand Forks is hosting a fundraiser for the Veterans Honor Flight of North Dakota and Minnesota this Tuesday and Friday from 10 a.m. to 7 p.m. both days. Part of the money that will be raised will go to support the program that takes area veterans on a fully funded trip to Washington, D.C. An honor flight from Grand Forks is scheduled for November 1st through November 3rd. Each flight costs $290,000, and 870 veterans are currently on a wait list. A dump truck crashed into a home in Bismarck at around 11 a.m. on Saturday. The homeowner was asleep in his living room when he was woken up by the crash. The homeowner was not injured, and the truck driver went to a hospital with a possible knee injury. And the North Dakota State Fair officially started this past Friday. The State Fair continues this week in Minot and wraps up this Saturday on July 25th. From the newsroom, I'm Alex Carminati.
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10: Daytime highs approaching 85 today. Under mainly clear skies, northwesterly winds 15 to 20 miles per hour. Partly cloudy skies tonight. Chance of thunderstorms. Lows level off around 60. From the Weatherology Weather Center, I'm meteorologist Paul Trombley on 104.3 Cities FM. Currently, it's 71 degrees.
0: We got Matter of Fact coming up, Bree. We're playing a game, and basically here's what happens. We're each going to read you a headline, and you decide which one of us is lying and who's telling the truth. Matt and Bree Morning, Cities 104.3. 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
1: And a soccer ball mix-up. Guess correctly, and you could win a prize.
0: We're going to find out who is lying Friday. Coming up next, Matt and Bree Morning, Cities 104.3. She just

knows all the classic rock trivia. Bree once called Bon Jovi that cowboy guy. I'm a cowboy. Matt and Bree in the morning on Cities 104.3.

If you saw me crying, would you save my soul?

0: All right, we are playing a game that is called Matter of Fact. And basically, Bree and I are going to read you a headline, and you're going to decide which one of us is lying and which one of us is telling the truth. Today's stories... Uh-oh, I threw my sheet away, Bree.
1: Involve a soccer ball mix-up and
0: a
1: stealing hair dryers.
0: You take it for me, please.
1: Now we are going to revisit the ones that were from Friday to see who the liar was.
0: All right, here we go. Mine was a major airline temporarily grounded one of its flights after a family accidentally checked their car keys in a suitcase that had already been loaded on the plane. Airport crews spent an hour locating the bag because the family's vehicle was blocking traffic in the terminal pickup area.
1: Horrible. Mine was a professional baseball team postponed its annual dollar hot dog night after a supplier accidentally delivered 40,000 hamburger buns instead of the hot dog buns. The team's officials said it wasn't enough time to correct the order before the first pitch.
0: And the liar was Bree.
1: It was me today.
0: So someone actually locked their keys on the plane and block traffic.
1: That's not good.
0: You got another chance to win coming up next with today's version of Matter of Fact. 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

Jane, a masterpiece. Oh my, my, oh my, my love. I take one look at you, you're taking me out.

0: we got Matter of Fact. It's Matt and Bree Morning Cities 104.3. Here's what we do. We're going to read you each a headline. You decide which one of us is lying and who is telling the truth. Today's stories involve stealing hair dryers from hotels
1: and a soccer ball mix-up. Guess correctly and you could win a prize.
0: All right, here's today's Bree. Go ahead.
1: A major hotel changed its housekeeping policy after guests repeatedly walked off with the room's hair dryers. First of all, those are terrible hair dryers, but I'm going to finish my story. Okay. I'm going to finish it. Forcing the company to replace thousands of them every year. The company said the losses have become so common that several locations switched to permanent mounted units.
0: That's why I'm bald, Bree. I don't have to worry about that.
1: No kidding.
0: A professional soccer match. Mine is a professional soccer match was delayed after the referee accidentally left the game ball in the official's locker room, forcing both teams to wait while a security escort retrieved it. The delay lasted 10 minutes and occurred just moments before the scheduled kickoff. Here we go.
1: Oh, boy.
0: Texas, who you think is lying right now? All you have to do is write either Matt or Bree and the word liar to 746-1043, and we'll reveal the correct answer tomorrow.
1: One lucky texter will be picked at random to win a prize from our prize vault.
0: Matt and Bree in the Morning brought to you by Bully Brew, locally owned and operated, three convenient locations.
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11: Daytime highs approaching 85 today. Under mainly clear skies, northwesterly winds 15 to 20 miles per hour. Partly cloudy skies tonight, chance of thunderstorms. Lows level off around 60. From the Weatherology Weather Center, I'm meteorologist Paul Trombley on 104.3 Cities FM. Currently, it's 71 degrees.

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0: 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Good morning. It's Matt. It's Monday.
1: Glad to have you back with us. Hope you had a great weekend. Got a forecast coming up here in about 10 minutes.

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But every little bit helps. We got that forecast. We'll do that coming up next here, Cities 104.3.

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7: High temperatures reach up to 85 today. Under mainly clear skies, northwesterly winds, 20 to 25 miles per hour. Partly cloudy skies tonight. Chance of thunderstorms. Lows level off around 60. From the Weatherology Weather Center, I'm meteorologist Paul Trombley on 104.3 Cities FM. Right now, 73.

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She's known nationwide. 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

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Good morning, Matt here. Forecast coming up. Yeah, we are going to see a little bit of a cool down this week, which I very much welcome. A little hotter today, but through the week, we'll cool down just a bit. We'll tell you about this next. 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
6: High temperatures reach up to 85 today under mainly clear skies, northwesterly winds, 20 to 25 miles per hour. Partly cloudy skies tonight, chance of thunderstorms, lows level off around 60. From the Weatherology Weather Center, I'm meteorologist Paul Trombley on 104.3 Cities FM. Currently, it's 75 degrees.

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2: 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You don't learn to fly.
1: Okay, so you know what you do, Matt? 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
2: That doesn't
1: do it. 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
4: A mix of clouds and sun today, with daytime highs approaching 85. Northwest winds, 20 to 25 miles per hour. Partly cloudy again tonight. Chance of thunderstorms. Lows level off around 60. From the Weatherology Weather Center, I'm meteorologist Paul Trombley on 104.3 Cities FM. Currently 76.

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0: Coming up Tuesday morning, Matt and Bree, Morning Cities 104.3. I honestly think Bree had margaritas before she came in this morning.
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10: Sunshine mixed with clouds at times this afternoon, with daytime highs approaching 85. Winds out of the northwest, 20 to 25 miles per hour. Partly cloudy skies again tonight. Chance of thunderstorms. Lows dip down to about 60. From the Weatherology Weather Center, I'm meteorologist Paul Frombly on 104.3 Cities FM. Currently, it's 77 degrees.

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0: up Tuesday morning, Matt and Bree, Morning Cities 104.3. I honestly think Bree had margaritas before she came in this morning.
1: No, I didn't, but we're going to tell you what's coming up. 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
1: Mm-hmm.
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5: Sunshine mixed with clouds at times this afternoon, with daytime highs approaching 85. Winds out of the northwest, 20 to 25 miles per hour. Partly cloudy skies again tonight. Chance of thunderstorms. Lows dip down to about 60. From the Weatherology Weather Center, I'm meteorologist Paul Trombley on 104.3 Cities FM. Currently 79.

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2: Sunshine mixed with clouds at times this afternoon with highs around 85. Winds out of the northwest, 20 to 25 miles per hour. Chance of thunderstorms tonight. Lows level off around 59, partly cloudy. From the Weatherology Weather Center, I'm meteorologist Paul Frobley on 104.3 Cities FM. Currently, it's 80 degrees.

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1: The wait is almost over. The Marshall County Fair returns to Warren this Wednesday, and you won't want to miss opening day. 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

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A lot of artists were, Bieber too. Right now, it's Maroon 5 with Christina Aguilera, Cities.

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1: The World Cup is over. I thought it went really well. There didn't seem to be a lot of hiccups. It was a lot of positive feedback with the United States, these people visiting. And, yeah, it was 1-0.
2: Spain, for the second time in their history, have won the World Cup.
1: They played very well, and I think forcing Argentina to not play very well. But they wanted it more, you could tell. 1-0 in that game. And they didn't get a goal until late.

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6: Sunshine mixed with clouds at times this afternoon with highs around 85. Winds out of the northwest, 20 to 25 miles per hour. Chance of thunderstorms tonight. Lows level off around 59, partly cloudy. From the Weatherology Weather Center, I'm meteorologist Paul Frombly on 104.3 Cities FM. Right now, 81.

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1: Have you walked on your lawn lately? 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What? Some are getting a little crunchy, especially the boulevards. 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

0: up Tuesday morning, Matt and Bree, Morning Cities 104.3. I honestly think Bree had margaritas before she came in this morning.
1: No, I didn't, but we're going to tell you what's coming up. 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
0: All right, and remember when turning 40 was supposed to mean you had your life all figured out? Mm-hmm. Maybe not all. Plus, Bree's pop quiz, we're talking company valuations.
1: And we are going to be playing Matter of Fact. 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

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You probably have Netflix. What do you think is the most popular series in the last 4 years? TV show. Think about it. I've got those numbers for you coming up. 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
1: What has been the most popular show on Netflix the last 4 years? If you said Squid Game, you'd be right. Season 2, though, 225.4 million. So also Squid Game coming in at number 3 with 155.8 million. That's season 3. I've not seen any of those seasons. Or Stranger Things, which comes in at number 5, which people love, and they're on season 5. But I don't know. I just, when things become too popular, I hate to say it, but I kind of reject it.

0: Mix.
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4: Lows dip down to about 59 tonight under partly cloudy skies with a chance for storms. Northwesterly winds 15 to 20 miles per hour. Daytime highs approaching 78 tomorrow. Mainly sunny skies. From the Weatherology Weather Center, I'm meteorologist Paul Trombley on 104.3 Cities FM. Currently 83.

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I love sports, but I really like football, and I looked it up. The Vikings start their training camp next Sunday. Well, they start reporting. The 1st of August is when they start practicing. It's coming up. Here's American Authors Now, Cities.

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1: North Dakota State Fair runs through Saturday. It's in Minot. I have not been to Minot in years, although I talked to someone today. They enjoyed it. They were out there. They had a good time. They saw some music. And that's the other thing, right? You see acts there pretty much every night. And the food, too. Marshall County Fair, that starts on Wednesday. I'll be out there Wednesday. So big decision will be, what will I get? Corn dog, cheese curds, I'll figure it out.
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0: Coming up Tuesday morning, Matt and Bree, Morning Cities 104.3. I honestly think Bree had margaritas before she came in this morning.
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Super sad Sam Smith. I would love to hear a cheery up tempo song from him. It's Brian with you. Good to have you along. 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
1: So last week, the discussion was explosive diarrhea. We're all adults. We can say that, right? Well, they narrowed it down. It was a group called Taylor Farms, and it was the lettuce. And they have other products as well. Yes, they did ship to the States. Some Taco Bells as well. 27 states probably have some contaminated of their products. So Taylor Farms, that's what you're looking for. So look in the fridge for it. Cities.
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5: Lows dip down to about 59 tonight under partly cloudy skies with a chance for storms. Northwesterly winds 15 to 20 miles per hour. Daytime highs approaching 78 tomorrow. Mainly sunny skies. From the Weatherology Weather Center, I'm meteorologist Paul Trombley on 104.3 Cities FM. Right now, 81.

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A lot of celebrities at the World Cup game last night. I don't know if Harry was there or not. He's English. He's got to love soccer. Harry Styles, Cities.

0: home.
1: Ed Sheeran, he'll be in the cities in August. He was at the game last night, World Cup, enjoying his time with, was it Trevor Noah, I think he was hanging around with? Yeah. They're both English. They like soccer. It's just a genetic thing. Cities.
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0: Coming up Tuesday morning, Matt and Bree Morning Cities 104.3. I honestly think Bree had margaritas before she came in this morning.
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A little bit of rain tonight. Cross our fingers. We'll cool off nicely. Tomorrow, 77, but later in the week, we'll get 90 again. Here's Bruno Mars, Cities.

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1: Here is a North Dakota story that has gone national. It's from Grafton. It's about those two boys that were born the same day in the Grafton Hospital 38 years ago, Kyle Bylan and Jeremy Morrison. They claim a DNA test shows that they haven't been living with their biological family since birth and were from, they were born on the same time in the same hospital. So here's what, I believe this is Jeremy, what he has to say about it.
2: January 26, 1988, only Kyle and I were born in that hospital that day. It's the only time we've ever been together.
3: My aunt Martha and I were on Ancestry.com. I had done further DNA testing on my raising mom, Evelyn Newton, that came out conclusively that, you know, she was biologically my brother's mom, but she didn't match with me on the platform. We kind of concluded and said, basically, look, Kyle, you were switched at birth.
1: Ouch. So I wonder how this is going to resolve itself. If there's going to be, there is a lawsuit. I wonder if it'll go to trial or not. My advice would be I'd get ahead of this and maybe settle. Because this is, they've got a case. And it sounds like a really good one.
4: I'm Staff Sergeant Griffin, Army retired. 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
8: Lows dip down to about 59 tonight under partly cloudy skies with a chance for storms. Northwesterly winds 15 to 20 miles per hour. Daytime highs approaching 78 tomorrow. Mainly sunny skies. From the Weatherology Weather Center, I'm meteorologist Paul Trombley on 104.3 Cities FM. Currently, it's 82 degrees.

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1: Is your life filled with clutter? Here's a guide. I hang on to stuff far too long. 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I have too much stuff. 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

0: Coming up Tuesday morning, Matt and Bree, Morning Cities 104.3. I honestly think Bree had margaritas before she came in this morning.
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1: Friend, hello, good evening. 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Are you hoarse from screaming for the World Cup finale yesterday? 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